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1: Metro Manila Branch, 2nd floor, Unit 7, Groundland Building, 851, EDSA, Corner, Mother Ignacio Street, South Triangle, Quezon City, tapat ng MRT Station, Quezon Avenue, Southbound, tapat ng Centres Mall, pwedeng tawagan sa 0969-627-1262, Batangas Branch, GF Block E, City Mart, Guido Plaza, Barangay Calicanto, Batangas City, pwedeng tawagan sa 0962-349-1256, Santa Rosa Branch, Super 8 Building, Santa Rosa, Commercial Complex, Balibago, Santa Rosa City, tapat ng Max Restaurant, Isabela, Alfonso Street, Centro East, Santiago City, malapit sa parking lot ng bagong Unisan. Pwedeng tawagan sa 0910-018-7529. Tugigaraw Branch, XFM Station, Zone 7, Barangay Gosi Norte, Tugigaraw City, Palawan Branch, Puerto Main Clinic, 2nd Floor, Unit 208, DCRM Plaza, Barangay San Manuel North, National Highway, Puerto Princesa City, in front of Kainato Restaurant. Pwedeng tawagan sa 0975-842-4832. Nara Clinic, Panakan 1, Caltex Gasoline Station Compound, South National Highway, Nara Palawan. Pwedeng tawagan sa 0985-0422-005. Rojas Palawan Clinic, Barangay 2, Veronica Gabriel Building, Sandoval Street, harap ng ASMES, sabi ng JNET. Pwedeng tawagan sa 0938-7862-814. Brooks Point Clinic, door number 1, Jego's Place, likod ng Unitop Mall, Brooks Point. Pwedeng tawagan sa 0907-794-7571. Iloilo City Branch, Yulo Street, Barangay Arroyo, A Young Building, 125, Iloilo City, near Midtown Hotel, in front of Old DFA. Pwedeng tawagan sa 0930-218-5221. Bacolod City Branch, Yes to Health Store, number 46, Finco Building, Lizarra Street, Barangay 39, Bacolod City. Bagong City Branch, door 8, M Central Building, Ganti Road, Barangay Magugpo West, Tagum City, Davao del Norte. Pwedeng tawagan sa 0999-939-0644. 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

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Anyway, na 21 na sa kahaponon. Panay lang yapo sa pagpaminaw sa programang X-Rated. Taon, inyo nang madungga ng atong X-Rated drama. Sanapod ka ha ang atong salusaluhan. For now, here's another song from Richard Carpenter. Calling Your Name sa programang X-Rated.

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This week I've been meditating on one verse, Romans chapter 16. And it says that God of peace will crush the devil.

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You're afraid that you're gonna be poor. And you're not gonna get out of debt. 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But if you have faith, whatever you believe, Jesus says all things are possible to him that believe. You give the Lord a big hand. Hallelujah. Hallelujah.

this morning, you need help from God, you need a miracle from the Lord, either financially, physically, in your family, in our relationship, why don't this morning we just lift up both our hands and talk to God in tongues right now? That's right, those of you that recently got feeling the Holy Spirit, just begin to talk in tongues. Lord, we pray for healing. Lord, we pray for deliverance. Lord, we pray you set us free from fear and worries. Give us a miracle in our finances, in our career, in our marriage.

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1: And God, we look to you tonight. Above the singing, God, above the music, above the songs.

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And I hope it'll be for you. It's called Champion of Love.

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2: God, how we thank you for the power of your word. Thank you that it has the power to wash us. 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Remember everything you've done for us, God. We give you thanks tonight. I thank you for giving us your word.

lordship of your word tonight. Be it unto me according to your word. I challenge you to say what Mary said. Be it unto me according to your word. Let your word be birthed in our hearts tonight.

Let the distant shores rejoice. Clouds and thick darkness surround him. Righteousness and justice are the foundation of his throne. Fire goes before him and consumes his foes on every side. His lightning lights up the world. The earth sees and trembles. The mountains melt like wax before the Lord. Before the Lord of all the earth, the heavens proclaim his righteousness, and